starting off the fifth and final hour of tonight's big band show here on Jazz FM 91. That was something from the album that we featured back on Vinyl Corner, June Christie's Big Band Specials, a 1962 Capitol release, and a recording from Hollywood, California, A Night in Tunisia. I'm Glenn Woodcock, and right now we're going to go back and listen to some more music by a guy we've featured several times on the program tonight, and that's the great vibraphonist Milt Jackson. Coming up now, it's some music from the movies, and I think the title of this tune gave rise to a whole new generation of young girls with this name. Written by Johnny Mercer and Johnny Mandel, this is from The Americanization of Emily, starring Jim Garner and Julie Andrews, the Clayton Hamilton Jazz Orchestra from 1998, and Emily.

0: From 1998, the Clayton Hamilton Jazz Orchestra and Emily. And that was John Clayton putting bow to bass. And also, we heard from the alto saxophone of co-leader Jeff Clayton. Beautiful stuff written by Johnny Mandel. We did not hear the lyrics of Johnny Mercer. This is the Big Band Show till 10, so we're winding things down tonight on Jazz FM 91. I'm Glenn Woodcock, and here comes some music written by Lennon and McCartney, a performance by drummer Buddy Rich with his big band back in the 1960s. It's Norwegian Wood.
1: No, you can make noise because we are recording all night. We have been recording for the past two nights. We'll be recording all night tonight and tomorrow night. So if you don't like what you did tonight, come on back and re-record with us tomorrow. You know. Okay?

Nat Cole singing with the Count Basie Band in 1958 and The Late Late Show. We also had Buddy Rich and the start of a concert and some admonitions from him to the audience about how to behave. And then a great version of Lennon and McCartney's Norwegian Wood. I'm Glenn Woodcock. This is the Big Band Program. And right now, more music written by Paul McCartney. Here is arranger Patrick Williams with his New York City studio band in 1986 and something featuring the trumpet of Randy Brecker. It's McCartney's Mull of Kintyre, and then one last recording by our featured artist, June Christie.

0: Join us October 1st for an extraordinary night of music. Juno-nominated pianist, composer, and bandleader Anthony D'Alessandro performs live from the Long & McQuaid Performance Hall. Debuting his brand new album, Anthony D'Alessandro plays George Gershwin. 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Anthony D'Alessandro, live to air October 1st at 8 p.m. Sponsored by Tom's Place. 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
8: Coming up now on The Big Bands with Glenn Woodcock, we've got a very lengthy performance. It goes for more than 17 minutes, and it was recorded direct to digital by the orchestra led by arranger Ernie Wilkins, performing with an all-star band in Paris in 1990, and not only did Ernie do the chart, he also sat in on tenor saxophone. This was an album that featured music by Duke Ellington, and we're going to hear not Take the A Train, but Take the Coal Train, a Duke Ellington composition that is going to start off with a piano introduction from James Williams, then move into solos from, in order, Joe Henderson on tenor saxophone, Benny Bailey trumpet, Alvin Batiste clarinet, Curtis Fuller trombone, Marshall Royal alto saxophone, followed by Ronnie Cuber baritone, a little bit more of James Williams on piano, and finally, the drums of Charlie Persip. Ernie Wilkins and his orchestra from Paris in 1990, and Ernie's arrangement of the Dukes, Take the Coal Train.

0: Crowd present. The band, All-Star Band, the All-Star Band.
1: And the applause goes on and on and on in Paris in 1990 for that performance of Duke Ellington's composition, Take the Coal Train, performed by Ernie Wilkins and the All-Stars Band. And I'll tell you who the soloists were right after I read this quote from Ernie talking about how he did his arranging. He said, "When I write a new composition or a new arrangement, I first think about which instrumentalist I'm going to call on, like Ellington did. His orchestra was his instrument in the same way as his piano. He knew his musicians' possibilities to perfection, their strengths, and their weak points. So he could get the best out of all of them by writing compositions and arrangements according to the sound and capacities of each individual." And this was a hand-picked band for this digital recording in Paris in 1990. And Wilkins selected the soloists on Take the Coal Train, Joe Henderson on tenor sax, Benny Bailey trumpet, Alvin Batiste clarinet, Curtis Fuller trombone, Marshall Royal alto sax, Ronnie Cuber baritone, James Williams piano, and the guy who got the most airtime, drummer Charlie Persip. Take the Coal Train, the Ernie Wilkins All-Stars Band in Paris in 1990. Now we're going to listen to Dinah Washington to sing from the Fats Waller songbook. And all of the arrangements for this MRC album were done by Ernie Wilkins, such as this next one. It's called Somebody's Rockin' My Dreamboat. And we'll follow that with the music of Harold Arlen. This time, The Dream's on Me.

0: Guitarist Peter Hand and his big band, and a live 2009 recording of Harold Arlen's This Time the Dream's on Me. And that featured guest artist Houston Person on tenor saxophone. Also, the trumpet of Valerie Ponomarev and the drumming of Steve Johns. Oh, yes, also on piano, Richard Wyans. And before that, from the album on the MRC label called Dinah Washington Sings the Fats Waller Songbook, we played the only selection from the album that was a ringer, wasn't written by Fats Waller. We heard a fine performance, nonetheless, of a great old tune arranged by Ernie Wilkins, Somebody's Rockin' My Dreamboat. And speaking of dreamboats, and this time the dream's on me, well, it's getting close, perhaps, to bedtime. And it's time for me to hit the road for the long drive home. If you're going to go to bed, why not just leave the dial right where it is? Then when you wake up in the morning, you can turn on and wake up to Heather Bambrick. And I hope that you can join me again at 5 next Sunday afternoon for 5 more hours of Big Band Sounds. Till then, thank you so much for listening. I'm Glenn Woodcock. Good night.
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21: My name is Glenn Cross, and welcome to Session Notes. On today's show, we have award-winning trumpeter, composer, and educator, Andrew McCatch. At an early age, Upon his first exposure to the sounds of Miles Davis and John Coltrane, he fell in love with music. Today, as an established professional musician, Andrew still pays homage to the contributions of these two artists and his greatest personal influences. Andrew has performed and studied with notable artists including Esperanza Spalding, Barry Harris, John Patitucci, Brian Blade, Larnell Lewis, Terry Lynn Carrington, Pat LaBarbera, and Hilario Duran, just to name a few, and played at major festivals such as the Newport Jazz Festival, Monterey Jazz Festival, Panama Jazz Festival, Toronto Jazz Festival, and the Montreal International Jazz Festival, among many others. An award-winning trumpeter, composer, educator, and recent master's graduate of the Berklee Global Jazz Institute, Andrew is a very well-respected Canadian musician. And we hope you enjoy Andrew McCanch here on Session Notes right here on Jazz FM 91.
9: Hello, everyone. It's my honor and pleasure to be here, featured with Glenn on Jazz FM. The first track I'd like to have played for you all is called Lake Ontario. And it's from an unreleased album called Music of the Great Lakes, which I'm working on releasing. It's very meaningful to me, and it's taken me a while. But good things, I suppose, come to those who wait. So just in light of recent events, I got to get this track out. This is Lake Ontario. It features myself on trumpet, Rob Christian on saxophone, Andrew Marzotto on guitar, Jonathan Chapman on bass, Matteo Mancuso on drums. And this was recorded at Canterbury by Julian DeCourt, and it was produced by Larnell Lewis. So enjoy Lake Ontario.

Wow, what a wild ride. So that also featured this wonderful string section organized by Praise Lamb on violin, William Lamoureux on viola, and Lydia Muchinski on cello. We recorded that at Rob Christian's studio. We did a lot of overdubs, and yeah, so that was Ontario. So when I graduated the Berklee Global Jazz Institute in 2017, when I came back to Toronto, I had an interesting time sort of integrating back into back into Toronto, because I was on this crazy inspiration sort of ride from studying with people like Danilo Perez, Terry Lynn Carrington, John Patitucci, Joe Lovano, and the list goes on and on. And so one of the things that they got me to think about is to figure out what is the sound of the land that you're from. What is the real cultural identity of where you are, taking into effect the history of the country. And so right when I was really deep in thought about that, I was around Spadina and Bloor, right around the Native Center, and there's these two Indigenous artists that were selling their artwork right on the corner of Spadina and Bloor. And one of them is named Melanie Montour, and she's an absolute beautiful human being with an incredible story. And I got to know her, and I did a series of meetings with her and her community, and just to learn their experience. And so for this album that you're about to hear, called Collective Order, Volume 3, we did three albums. And on this third one, I decided that I really wanted to have a musical land acknowledgement. I always found that land acknowledgements can be a little bit performative at times. I mean, it's hard to throw the baby out with the bathwater, but I found that if we can have an Indigenous person with a lived experience that is unimaginable, come in and write her own and perform her own land acknowledgement, that I could provide some music underneath. And so we made that happen. So this is a land acknowledgement. The spoken word is performed by Melanie Montour. The music is by myself, Julian Anderson Bowes on bass, Colin Story on guitar, and Andrew Miller on drums.

We give thanks and acknowledgement to this land. We give thanks to Mother Earth and Turtle Island, which is where we reside. Our indigenous people, all the people that are visitors, we call them settlers. This is our land. We acknowledge it. We give thanks for everybody. We give thanks for the plants, the medicines. In order for Mother Earth to give back, we have to give thanks. We follow the directions of the medicine wheel, and we give thanks to all four directions. We draw strength from the center, which keeps us in balance. It is our responsibility to take care of the land. It is our responsibility to take care of the water. It is our responsibility to take care of our people for future generations to come. We take equally from each direction, and we give thanks and acknowledgement.

0: And so this next track is by one of the most outrageously talented, hardworking, and beautiful people I've ever had the opportunity to spend time with, Mr. Larnell Lewis. This is the first track off of his most recent album called A Slice of Life, and the track is called Hide and Seek. And we were playing it on tour all across Canada in 2022, right after COVID, and we got to play this. I mean, not only all across Canada, we played shows in the States, we played in the UK, we played Ronnie Scott's, and in Rotterdam, in the Netherlands, we played in Germany. He put together this absolutely beautiful run of dates, and this one he wrote. It's called Hide and Seek. It's about just, I guess, what it is to be a father and playing hide and seek with your daughter, and she's trying to hide under a glass table. And I just think it's totally awesome. This crew, featuring obviously Larnell, Joy Laps on steel pan, myself on trumpet, Rob Christian on tenor saxophone, Rich Brown on bass, Jeremy Ledbetter on piano, and I believe it's Chendi Leon or Roshane Wright on percussion. It's been such a beautiful experience making music with all of them, because in a lot of ways, they totally saved me. When I came back from Berkeley, I was so lost. I was coming from this high of playing with all these great musicians. And when you're playing their music, you're also interacting with their values. And so I really dig this family. I really dig this community. And this is Hide and Seek.
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0: So that was Hide and Seek by Larnell Lewis. I'm Andrew McCanch. I was playing trumpet on that. And that was recorded actually at Noble Street Studios.
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2: 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Juno-nominated pianist, composer, and bandleader Anthony D'Alessandro performs live from the Long and McQuaid Performance Hall. 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Anthony D'Alessandro, live to air October 1st at 8 p.m. Sponsored by Tom's Place, exclusively on Jazz FM 91.
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0: Welcome back, everyone. My name is Andrew McCanch. My honor and pleasure to be here at Jazz FM with Glenn Cross. This next track we're going to play is by a very good friend of mine. His name is Jesse Ryan, a fantastic saxophonist and composer. Coming from Trinidad, we went to Humber together back in 2013, 2014, that era. And this is an album called New Aguinaldos. The track is called Que Venga. And like the history of Trinidad, I mean, we're going to Trinidad. Jesse's taking us to perform this album, to release this album properly in December, which is right in time for Carnival, which is going to be amazing. So this album features Jesse, of course. It features Eliana Cuevas, features Joanna Majoko, Rich Brown, Andrew Marzotto, Ewan Farncombe, Ahmed Michel, Julian Anderson Bose, myself. I believe you're going to hear Luis Anselmi playing cuatro, the Venezuelan cuatro, on this track. So this is Que Venga.

All right. After Kavanga, I kind of felt like I was in a warmer place. All right. So moving on, this track is by a very good friend of mine, an incredible composer, an incredible piano player, and a really bright mind. His name is Paul Morrison. Anytime I'm going out to Kingston, so he's living in Kingston at the moment, and I'll always try to find some time with Paul. We'll make some music, we'll book a couple of gigs, and he's always expanding my consciousness in some way or another. So this is a track we did. We recorded this at McGill around, I think, in 2014 or so, and it's on an album that we did, a quartet album called More North Than Life, and it's all Paul's compositions. And yeah, so this track is called Lavender Hour. And it's one of my favorite sort of Paul anthems. Paul has gone through so many like evolutions. Like I've known him when he's like when we were at Humber together, when he put out an album that sounded nothing like this. And then and then we did this album. He's written a bunch of like his own style of music, like super lo-fi, like almost like rock stuff. And then we did a duo album. We did a duo album called The Crossing. We recorded that in Kingston at the Isabel Bader Theater. And so all of that's available. You can look him up, Paul Morrison, find him on Bandcamp. And I actually had to, I said, Paul, I'm playing these, tracks for this interview with Glenn Cross coming up. Do you have the MP3s? He says, actually, I have no idea where they are. You have to just buy them. So I spent the money, Paul. Here I am. But it was a pay what you can. So, Paul's, man, I love Paul. I love you, bro. So this is called Lavender Hour, and it's super, like, it's just such a vibe. So check it out, Lavender Hour, Paul Morrison.

So this next track, it's two tracks, actually. It's off of the upcoming and still unreleased album, Music of the Great Lakes. This is going to feature Lake Superior. And Superior is so big that all the other lakes fit inside of it. That's how big this lake is. It's mighty. It has so many shipwrecks. It has so much history. And actually, when I went up to Sault Ste. Marie a few years ago for the first time, which is, you know, meaningful for me because my dad was born up there. He was born and adopted from the Sioux, came down to Cambridge and met my mom at a New Year's party, and then the rest is history. But, you know, the Great Lakes have been sort of in our family for a long time. My father, he was actually in his 20s. He was an underwater scuba welder. So he spent a lot of time in these lakes, and it's not warm, you know, even in the summertime. Superior is, it's very, very cold. So when I went up to the Sioux, me and my buddy Rob Christian, who not only mix and mastered the album, he also plays on the album sax and flute. He was also such a and continues to be an incredibly encouraging, supportive friend, because, you know, it's hard making music at any day and age, but, you know, to make it all honestly and vulnerably, it's challenging. So he's been really great doing a lot of the stuff at his home studio and stuff like that. So one of the things he supported me with is when we went up to the Sioux to play at Algoma Conservatory with the band to like release like the USB version, Rob basically said, "Yo, bro, like if you're gonna write an album about all these lakes, you have to get in these lakes. You have to experience them for yourself." So we went up to Sault Ste. Marie in March of 2023. And this was, yeah, the end of March. So it's still very cold. It's like pancake ice. And we went up to Botchwana Bay and stayed with someone that came to the show the night before, a wonderful artist from Botchwana called Ellen Van Laar. And the next morning, and we got this all on video, I did a cold plunge in Lake Superior. And it was like 20, 30 seconds, but it felt like an eternity. And it's a very humbling experience. So just to give you an idea that I'm not only going to write music about these lakes, I'm going to get in there. I'm going to get cold. But I mean, another thing that I did was I spent a lot of time interviewing Indigenous elders and hearing their stories from their perspective. And a big part of how I wrote this music was they would sing me little snippets of songs that they know as traditional music, or, you know, songs from their youth. And I would, you know, with their permission, I would incorporate it into this music in some way, whether it be a bass line or a background or a melody figure that I would play. So a lot of this music is just melodies that have already existed before. And I'm just sort of arranging them because someone told me it's much easier to revise something or to edit something or arrange something than it is to create something. So what better way to have Music of the Great Lakes than to just use the music from the people of this land? And these lakes have supported life for beyond millennia, for millions, if not billions of years. I mean, they were glacial basins before they were lakes, but what a privilege it is to have freshwater basins to support this much life. And so I'm so grateful to be in this part of the world. And so this is parts 2 and 3 of Lake Superior. Hope you enjoy.

Okay, so I guess this is the last track. What an honor again to be here. Thank you, Glenn. And so this one was sitting on my desk for a long time, and it's by the great Sam Williams. So Sam Williams is a local producer, bass player, keys player, community leader. I love Sam, and it's been a real honor to work with him the past couple of years. This is from an album called Semantics Volume 2. I have the pleasure of playing in his band, and I went over to his home studio and recorded this. And working with him in the studio is it's so like the synergy is on another level. It's so easy to work with Sam. So this features Sam on bass, guitars, drum programming, keyboards, and piano. And he wrote the song. Ashley Ingram is doing some background vocals, and yours truly, Andrew McCanch, is playing the trumpet. I'm so happy to be here, and hope to be back. It's been such a clarifying experience to choose some of the music that I've recorded on. There are lots of things that I've played on, a lot of like pop productions and things like that have had like a lot of listens, thankfully. But in terms of like the things that are truly meaningful to me, what I've brought in this past little while is the things that give my life meaning. So, thank you all for listening. And this is Forever by Sam Williams.

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0: Welcome to, believe it or not, episode 7 of Sam and Peter's Listening Bar. You may ask yourself, who are Sam and Peter? And that's a very good question. There's Sam DeCesare, who by day is a portfolio manager at TD Wealth, but by night, he is an incurable jazz hound roaming the city to increase his ever encyclopedic knowledge of jazz and music in general. I am Peter Carey, and my day job is being a partner at Levitt LLP, the preeminent employment law firm in the country, and in my off time, I listen to lots and lots of jazz and attempt to play the trumpet. And Sam is also a trumpet player, although much better than I. And the purpose of this show is for us to present music from the perspective, jazz music in particular, from the perspective of two trumpet players.
1: That's right.
0: Our show is named Sam and Peter's Listening Bar as an homage to the Japanese listening bars that opened shortly after World War II. When in Japan, no one had the money to purchase audio systems, and they lived in very cramped quarters, so they would go out to bars that had audio systems, and they would listen to music there. And, of course, the popular idiom immediately after the war was American jazz. So they listened to American jazz, and as in this show, they didn't get to pick what they listened to.
1: That's right.
0: You just listen to whatever the hosts think you ought to listen to, as we are in this case.
1: Correct.
0: Now, today's topic is one about which more songs have been written than any other topic in history. It's the topic of love.
1: Yep.
0: So, Sam, take it away.
1: Well, we were having dinner one night, and we were talking about the film Parthenope by Paolo Sorrentino. And we were talking about the theme, and the theme was young love versus mature love. And that's one thing we were talking about the film. And there was a particular quote in the movie that really got some chuckles at the table. The film tracks the life of Parthenope, who is this beautiful young woman growing up in the 1960s. And 20-year-old Parthenope shows up on the Lido to take some sun. And she passes the town elder, whom they call the Comandatore. And he looks at her as she's laying out in the sun, and he calls out to Parthenope, and he says, Parthenope, if I was 40 years younger, would you fall in love with me? At which point Parthenope responded, Comandatore, if I was 40 years older, would you fall in love with me?
0: No, that's funny, because that's how I refer to my wife, Comandatore,
1: yeah.
0: As a matter of fact. And my lovely wife, Josephine, it was actually, I must give her credit.
1: Yes.
0: She said, you guys should do a radio show about this.
1: Yes.
0: So that's what we're doing.
1: Exactly. So we're going to go through some songs about we started the exercise of trying to find songs about young love and songs about mature love. And the first one that came to mind was My One and Only Love. So that'll be our first track today.

0: Well, that was My One and Only Love by Chet Baker. And let's face it, Chet does these ballads better than just about anybody.
1: That's right.
0: And you have to give him credit because by this time, I think all his front teeth have been knocked out and, and a drug deal gone bad.
1: That's right.
0: Because poor Chet had problems with drugs.
1: Yeah.
0: And he still managed to play the trumpet. Don't ask me how the hell he did it with with no front teeth.
1: That track is from the soundtrack, Let's Get Lost, which Julian Schnabel did. And they presented it at the Cannes Film Festival. And he, once again, was at the height of his career. And then a couple of months later, he fell out of an Amsterdam hotel balcony to his death.
0: You know, I think we should stop mentioning people on the show because they all come to untimely ends.
1: That's right.
0: It's an interesting song. It was written in 1953 with a different set of lyrics. And then the current set of lyrics was written later on. Actually, the song was written in 1947 with the original lyrics, which I don't know what they are, but the current lyrics are written by Robert Mellon in 1953.
1: Wow.
0: So a bit of an unusual history. And
1: I think that one's clearly about young love, I think.
0: It absolutely is. And, you know, the other thing I like to comment is on all the songs about new love, I call it new love, perhaps, as opposed to young love.
1: Yeah.
0: There's a lot of major chords. A lot of major chords. Everything's sort of happy or happier, whereas the songs about old love, you see a lot of minor chords, you know, less sad. Just a little bit sadder and wiser, as the old song goes. And how about the next song?
1: The next tune is going to be by Miles Davis and his first quintet. It's going to be his version of My Funny Valentine, which is not sure if that's old or young love.
0: No, that's definitely new love.
1: New love.
0: I categorize that as new love. The lyrics.
1: But this track has you can hear. We'll play two Miles tunes today. He always has this beautiful intro to this tune, and then here's a trumpet player's listening note. Just before the piano solo, you can hear just a little bit of water in Miles' trumpet. And as a student of the trumpet, you know, your teacher is always telling you, empty the trumpet, empty the trumpet. But he makes music with it, actually. So it's quite nice.
0: Yeah. And the actual song was written by Rodgers and Hart in 1937 for the musical Babes in Arms, which periodically has a comeback every now and then. And I think they've made a movie of it. I'm pretty sure I saw the movie at one point. But here's Miles doing this with the Miles Davis Quintet, which included him, Med Garland on the piano, John Coltrane on the sax, and Philly Joe Jones the drums, and I think it was Paul Chambers in the bass. So you don't get any better than that.
1: No, you don't.

0: All right. I just love that track. That group was great, prolific, four great albums. But on to the next track. I think the next one is going to be, we're going to hear a trumpet player we've never heard before on the show, Idris Suleiman. And Idris was a classic player. He was there from ground zero. He played on Thelonious Monk's first record in 1947. So we're talking about a real deal player here. And he contributes here on an album Mal Waldron did in 1957. And this was Mal Waldron's first album. Mal was a piano player. He was Billie Holiday's piano player. And so you're talking about, you know, this band has got a lot of street cred. And so we're going to hear them play this great version of Yesterday's, which is probably Old Love.
1: I think most definitely.
0: Yeah.
1: We never deal with the lyrics, but in these songs, sometimes you can. And this one is definitely, you know, it says, sad am I, glad am I, for today I'm dreaming of yesterday's. Then gay youth was mine. Gay had a different connotation in those
0: That's
1: days.
0: Right.
1: And, sad am I, glad am I, for today I'm dreaming of yesterday.
0: And
1: so
0: yesterdays.
1: Obviously that's an old love song.
0: And this is a great arrangement by Mal Waldron. This is a fantastic thing. And note the little Bach-sounding solo that he does in it.
1: With a great bass line.
0: Oh, yeah.
1: I might add, the bass line in this song is super good.
0: All right, let's have a listen.

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8: The next track is What Now My Love, which is definitely an old love kind of song. What Now My Love, Now That You've Left Me. I think that says it all in the opening two lyrics. It's originally a French song. The original title was Et Maintenant, which means And Now What? Very pragmatic to French. And written by Gilbert Becot, with lyrics by Pierre Delano. The English lyrics were by Carl Sigman.
9: We got it. Lee Morgan.
8: Lee Morgan on the trumpet. Another example of old love. His wife shot him to death in a bar.
9: There you go. But this is beautiful. This is absolutely the best playing you can ever hear.
8: Let's take it away. That's super good.
9: Yeah.

0: All right, so the next track we'll be listening to is a thing done by Art Farmer. And this is quite an interesting piece of music. The tune is My Romance. And My Romance doesn't need a thing but you. So this is maybe more mature, older love.
1: Well, but it's new love. It's not that they're being left in the lurch or anything. So right. Actually, this is maybe not young love, but new love.
0: See, I love this. This is a great topic.
1: Yeah, you could go on and do this for hours. And we obviously have. So there you go.
0: But the key with this one is I find this one is like almost a tone poem, the way it's been arranged. It's a beautiful arrangement. It's a little bit different. So stay tuned for that.
1: And Art Farmer sounds fantastic in this. Just absolutely fantastic. And for the detail fanatics amongst you, it was written by Rodgers and Hart. It was written in 1935 for the musical Jumbo. And it has been covered by just about everybody. But this is quite a unique arrangement, and it's well worth listening.

0: That was Beautiful by Art Farmer, but the next track is very special. It's Stardust Memories, which I think represents old love. I think Sam, yeah, we can agree to that. Agreed. It's about a man reminiscing, not necessarily about his lost love, but about the song that reminds him of his lost yeah, love. So it's a song about a song. And the music is fantastic. And I don't often say this, the lyrics are exceptionally beautiful. If you get a chance, listen to Nat King Cole sing it, and the lyrics will knock you out. The music was written by Hoagy Carmichael in 1927. The lyrics are written by Mitchell Parrish in 1929. And as I said, the lyrics are nothing to sniff at. They are absolutely gorgeous. This was recorded January 20th, 1955, by Clifford Brown, who was 24 years old at the time. And just in keeping with the other theme of the show, a year and a half later, he was dead, having been in a one-car accident where he rolled over.
1: He was a clean-living man. It was quite unfortunate. But Clifford, we've never played him before on the show, surprisingly. This track, the first time I heard it, studying the trumpet, I just picked up the trumpet and I heard it. And I was like, I'll never be able to play like this. He's so fantastic.
0: And he was 24.
1: And he was 24.
0: And make your horn and jump up and down on it.
1: Yes, yes. So here you go. I love how this is mixed with the orchestra. It's a very special work. Enjoy.

0: That is one of the greatest pieces of music, I think, ever written. And as I said before, if you get a chance to listen to the lyrics, they're absolutely evocative.
1: Yeah.
0: And well worth it.
1: That recording gets me because a lot of critics of big bands and orchestras with jazz is that the orchestra doesn't swing. But I think they achieved it on that recording.
0: Yeah, just fantastic.
1: That album was great.
0: So our next song is Autumn Leaves, once again, a song about old love. The, the title sort of gives it away.
1: It's another French tune, isn't
0: another
1: it?
0: French tune with another great French title, Les Feuilles Mortes, pardon my accent, which translated means the dead leaves.
1: Yes.
0: Doesn't quite carry into English. So Autumn Leaves was a better...
1: so much drama.
0: Yes, it was actually, the music was written by Joseph Kosma, who was a Hungarian living in Paris, and he wrote it in 1945. And the French lyrics were by Jacques Travers. But in 1950, Johnny Mercer wrote the English lyrics, which made it a huge hit. And this is unusual in that it's Miles Davis is playing the melody as a sideman in 1958. And Miles Davis was not typically a sideman, and certainly not in 1958.
1: There's a bit of a story to that.
0: Yeah. Go ahead.
1: The album is called Something Else for a reason. Blue Note wanted to sign Miles, and he agreed to it. And I think it was Columbia said, "Nope, you're not making a record as a lead for Blue Note." So he called his friend Cannonball Adderley, and he said, "I'll be your sideman." But you listen to the record; it's totally Miles Davis. He always takes the first solo. I think this is a classic example of a Miles Davis intro, maybe his best in my opinion. I just love the intro to this tune. It sounds fresh today as it probably blew people away back in the day when it came out in 58. But yeah, it's kind of a little piece there of it's called Something Else because it's not really a Cannonball Adderley record.
0: That's right.
1: It is indeed a Miles Davis.
0: So enjoy this tune while you're listening to it. As always, pour yourself something to drink, preferably alcoholic, and enjoy the evening. And we look forward to seeing you on the next Sam and Peter's Listening Bar.

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Here's Duke Ellington. Things ain't what they used to be on Jazz FM 91 from 1954. Before that, Billie Holiday. And the final tune that George Gershwin wrote, Love is Here to Stay, or Our Love is Here to Stay, it goes by two names. He had actually was in the middle of writing it when he passed away. He was only 38 years of age. And two friends of his peers, his colleagues, Vernon Duke and Oscar Levant, had heard him playing. They heard their friend playing this song when they would get together at parties and gatherings, and they remembered enough of it to be able to finish the tune. What a lovely way to honor a friend. It is 10 minutes after 7. Good morning. Happy Monday to you. Although not a happy Monday as a Blue Jays fan, gotta say, if I'm a little sounding a little tired this morning, it's because I had to watch the game. I was working yesterday and watched the game when I got home, and it was a very emotional evening if you're a Jays fan. But boy, I just got to say thanks to the Toronto Blue Jays for not the season we wanted, but still an enjoyable season to watch, even if the enjoyment meant just getting frustrated. Nothing frustrating about today's show. Lots of great music. And, of course, it is Monday, so we're going to go around the world. And this week we are heading to Australia's cousin. I don't think New Zealand is going to like being called that. So we're going to New Zealand on Around the World today. So stick around, enjoy the music with me, won't you? And if you want to say hi, of course, I'd love to hear from you. Heather@jazz.fm. Jody Prosnick getting some help from a little friend after Charlie Hayden. The Long Goodbye, Jazz FM 91.

0: There's Jody Prosnick getting some help from her friend Lila Bialy on the vocal on that one, and a tune called Listen on Jazz FM 91. So I'm glad you're doing is listening. And I'll tell you, an awful lot of listening going on in the Prosnick household. Jody, her dad, Dave Prosnick, who was just celebrated, actually. Dave, longtime music teacher in B.C. For many, many years in White Rock, B.C., and has taught so many young musicians, and he was recently honored by a lot of his former colleagues and former students, and those students included his two daughters, Jody Prosnick and her sister Kelly. Kelly is also a wonderful musician and a highly respected music teacher herself. And it doesn't end there, because Kelly Prosnick's husband, Jesse, is in Jody's band, Jesse Cahill, drummer in Jody's trio. And the third member of Jody Prosnick's trio is her husband, Tilden Webb. So a lot of musical gatherings. And now their son, Tristan, an incredible pianist himself. So a lot of talent in the Prosnick family and the extended Prosnick family as well. It's 7:26 coming up. Some music from Sinatra. And I want to tell you about a really interesting organization that I am just finding out about, but it is fascinating. It's like the stuff of Dan Brown novels. Stick around, I'll tell you about that. Weather-wise today, mostly cloudy right now. We're going to get maybe a little sunshine, maybe a little rain. We'll get to a high of 21 degrees today. Cloudy tonight, a low of 12. Clouds tomorrow, sun-cloud mix tomorrow afternoon, and a high of 23. Sun-cloud mix on Wednesday, and a high of 22. Right now, it's mostly cloudy and 15 degrees in the city of Toronto.
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Here's my shining hour, courtesy of Turboprop on Jazz FM 91, one of several bands that are led or co-led by the drummer there, Ernesto Cervini. He's, of course, leader of this band. Turboprop, he also works with Dan Fortan and Chris Donnelly in Marriott 3. He's in Toontown with Kelly Jefferson and Artie Roth, Idiotech, Tetrahedron. It's just so many bands. And, of course, doesn't end there because he also leads the Ernesto Cervini Quartet, and they are getting ready to release brand new music right now. I believe there's a single coming out this week, and then the full album comes out in November. And you can get all the details at Ernesto Cervini. That's CERVINI, ErnestoCervini.com. 7:42, here's Earl Palmer.

0: There's Sinatra, Fly Me to the Moon on Jazz FM 91. So I got to tell you, I'm just learning about something that I had no idea about before. I grew up Catholic, and of course, you know, all the way through school, grade school, high school, you know, church every Sunday, that kind of thing. And we're taught a certain amount about the religion, but I didn't know about a particular order within the Catholic Church or the Catholic faith. It's called the Sovereignty Military Order of Malta. Okay. I don't know if you know about this. It's a Catholic lay order and a unique southern entity, and it engages in, well, humanitarian efforts, and it does it kind of all over the world. So get this. It's not technically a country because it owns no land, but it's recognized as a sovereign entity under international law, and it even has a seat in the UN. It holds permanent observer status in the UN. And at some point in time, I'm telling you this because I was fascinated when I heard Frank Sinatra was a part of this country. I thought, what? In fact, no, he wasn't. He was given a bogus, sort of a scam induction into a fake organization called the Knights of Malta. Good to know Sinatra can get scammed too, but that's fascinating. There you go. Sovereignty Military Order of Malta. Who knew? 7:49, you're with Jazz FM 91. Coming up in the next hour, we're going to go around the world, discover maybe someone new to you, certainly someone new to me, an artist that I found in New Zealand. So stick around for that. Weather-wise today, we're going to get to a high of 21 degrees, some clouds, maybe some showers this morning. We've seen some already. It was definitely some damp roads when I was driving in this morning. And we may get a little sunshine later. We'll see. Mixed bag and a high of 21. Clouds tonight, a low of 12. Clouds tomorrow with a sun-cloud mix later in the day and a high of 23. And then we'll have a sun-cloud mix on Wednesday and a high of 22. It's mostly cloudy and 15 degrees right now. Heather with you on Jazz FM 91. 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

Down in Washington, Ain't Ya Glad from 1957, and Don Braden in there before that with Wine Light from The Voice of the Saxophone. It is 9 minutes after eight. One of the things I love about Toronto is not the importance, but I guess the prevalence of neighborhoods, you know, because Toronto is such a big city that neighborhoods really become part of an identifying factor when you live here. And, I live in the East End, I live in the West End. Well, that could really be anywhere, right? And a lot of times people have come here and discovered little neighborhoods because they all have their own vibes, their own kind of energies, you know. There were recently five Toronto neighborhoods that have been written about as being those that people said should almost be considered some of the coolest in the world. And they included Leslieville, Little India, so over in Girard area, the Annex, the Junction, Brockton Village, which I didn't know before. It's a really multicultural area. It's Dundas West College between Dufferin and Lansdowne. I didn't know that area was called Brockton Village, but there you go. So who knew we had all those hip neighborhoods? Although I can't help but notice there was nothing about Etobicoke in there. I'm just saying.

0: That is Jeannie Bryson. And close your eyes on Jazz FM 91. It is 8:19. Before that, Ale Nunez and Blue Room. New music from Ale. That's the title track of the new album. It's a Rodgers and Hart classic. There's another tune of the same name that's considered a bit of a classic in a different way. There's a group called, I think it's The Orb, and I remember discovering this a little while ago. I think because I was looking for some information about that tune, Blue Room, and then read something caught my eye about it being a record-breaking song, and I thought, what? I wonder what that's all about. So I, you know, looked a little further into it, but it wasn't, in fact, the tune we just heard, that Blue Room. It was a tune from that group, The Orb. And so there, it was a kind of a 90s electronica band. And it's still, if I'm not mistaken, to this day, it still holds the record for the longest single to ever enter the UK singles chart. As for how long the song was, almost 40 minutes. So I looked it up. I Googled it. And sure enough, yep. It was like 39 minutes and 40-odd or 50-odd seconds. Almost 40 minutes. And you thought jazz tunes were long. Yowza. Coming up, I've got some Christian McBride Big Band. I've got brand new music from Toronto-based pianist, composer, and educator. And she wanted to capture something that I'm sure a lot of us have experienced, maybe not always in a positive way. Stick around for that. And, of course, it's Monday, so we're going to go around the world. And this time, we're going to New Zealand. All of that is coming up in this hour. Weather-wise today, we'll have a chance of some showers today. Mainly cloudy otherwise. We may see the sun breaking through, and we'll get to a high of 21. Mainly cloudy overnight, a low of 12. Clouds stay with us tomorrow. Then we'll get a little mix of sun and cloud and a high of 23. Sun-cloud mix on Wednesday and a high of 22. And then we're back to the cloud-sun mix with possible showers and 23 on Thursday. Right now, taking a look at the temperature to see if anything has changed. And yes, we have jumped up a degree. We're at 16 degrees. 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I'm Heather. Don't go anywhere.
1: 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Juno-nominated pianist, composer, and band leader Anthony D'Alessandro performs live from the Long and McQuaid Performance Hall. 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
9: 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Let's get back to the music.

It's time for Around the World, in which we shine the spotlight on jazz artists on the international scene and outside of our usual radius. They might not be on our radar on a regular basis, but they are helping the sound of jazz to evolve and be influenced by the regions, cultures, and experiences. This week, we're heading to New Zealand to enjoy music from a native son who left and returned. Lucian Johnson is a saxophonist who was born in Wellington, New Zealand, and grew up, I hope I'm saying this right, in the Pukerua Bay on the Kaipiti coast, where he began his musical studies. He moved to Paris when he was 22, and he spent his 20s forming a free jazz trio there and immersing himself in the Paris jazz scene. He then returned to New Zealand in 2009, and that's where he's remained, leading several ensembles and touring internationally. He's a celebrated composer, winning national awards for his compositions, written not only for live musical performances, but also for theatrical productions as well. He's released 3 albums under his own name, including his 2024 Ancient Relics recording, which he describes as a journey which is at once poignant and mesmerizing, slowly gathering intensity. He called the project, quote, a compositional vehicle of astral exploration, unquote. Let's check it out. From Ancient Relics, here is New Zealand saxophonist and composer Lucian Johnson with Space Junk as we go around the world to New Zealand on Jazz FM 91.

Isn't that great? I love that. Lucian Johnson on Jazz FM 91. That tune is called Space Junk, and that is from his 2024 Ancient Relics recording. So many different influences and different stylistic elements in there. It's like kind of going to this big musical buffet and putting a whole bunch of things on the plate. And I love that. And that's why I'm kind of really digging around the world and getting a chance to share this music. I'm discovering it along with you. So I kind of love it. So let's discover more music. Every Monday, we're going to go around the world to an artist who's not exactly on our radar. And if you have any suggestions, if there's someone that you discovered maybe in your travels, maybe through some family or whatever the case may be, or maybe from your part of the world, if you are here in Toronto and you're bringing some of that with you, I'd love to hear your suggestions. You can drop me a line, heather@jazz.fm. Christian McBride, Big Band, getting to it, Jazz FM 91.

0: How about that? Brand new music there on Jazz FM 91. That is a tune called Telephone Wait. Well, maybe not question mark with the wait, just Telephone Wait. That's Desiree D and Danya Goodman on Jazz FM 91. And the tune was courtesy of Desiree D, who's a pianist, composer, educator, right here in Toronto. And she said she wanted to capture the emotional tension of waiting on hold on the phone. Love that. I'd be okay with hearing that while on hold. I'm used to hearing the stuff at, you know, Air Canada and Shoppers Drug Mart. That I'd be good with. Telephone Wait, Desiree D on Jazz FM 91, 849. Taking a look now at your weather. And also want to let you know, in the next hour, I've got some Blossom Dairy for you. I've got some Red Schwager. I've got a classic Miles Davis track, and I want to tell you about a show that is coming to town that's going to be paying tribute to Miles Davis in a very special year. Stick around for that in the next hour. Weather-wise today, we are looking at a sun cloud mix, but also some showers thrown in there as well. We'll get to a high of 21 degrees. Tonight, cloudy and a low of 12. Clouds tomorrow with a sun cloud mix tomorrow late morning. Hopefully staying into the afternoon. A high of 23 tomorrow. Sun cloud mix and 22 on Wednesday. Currently 16 degrees and mostly cloudy. 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I'm Heather. Right back.
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The Great Blossom Dearie, giving him the ooh la la from 1957. She was a fascinating individual. Just, of course, the voice alone, right? Because, and it was her real voice. She spoke the same way and she sang. And it just had that unique tone. But she was known as much for her piano playing. She was such a good player. For a lot of years, she worked in Europe, accompanying. In fact, she toured throughout Europe, accompanying Annie Ross. And she even launched her own record label. In 1974, she launched Daffodil.

Dill Records. You know, so you had artists like Blossom Dearie and Peggy Lee, who not only demonstrated great talent, but also good business sense. And they inspired generations of young musicians, especially young women after them. Good on them. 9 minutes after 9, how about a little Matt Wilson? Main Stem, Jazz FM 91.

0: There's Jonathan Kreisberg, the South of Everywhere on Jazz FM 91. It is 9:19. Coming up, I've got a classic from Miles Davis, and I want to tell you about a show that is coming to town that is going to pay tribute to Miles Davis. As well, we're going to have some Joe Locke, we'll have a little Art Pepper, and a whole lot more. Weather-wise today, we're getting up to a high of 16. We're getting up to a high of 21 degrees. And there is a chance of some showers today, mainly cloudy skies for the most part. Tonight, the clouds will stay with us overnight. We'll get down to a low of 12 degrees tomorrow, overnight tonight, and then tomorrow, cloudy, with a little sun cloud mix thrown in there and a high of 23 degrees. Sun cloud mix on Wednesday and 22. Right now, 16 degrees and mostly cloudy here in the city of Toronto.
1: 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Juno-nominated pianist, composer, and bandleader Anthony D'Alessandro performs live from the Long and McQuaid Performance Hall. 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

I Can't Believe That You're in Love with Me. That's Art Pepper on Jazz FM 91 from 1960, the Intensity recording. Red Schwager in there from 85. A tune written by the great Django Reinhardt, Nuage, from Anthology of Canadian Jazz. And boy, he's a big name in the Anthology of Canadian Jazz. Member of the Order of Canada, one of the biggest names in this music, and someone who inspires so many young musicians. And you know what? Contemporaries of his as well. There are a lot of people that look to Red Schwager with a lot of respect, and rightfully so. 9:36. We got some Jerry Mulligan coming up after a little Calyuramu. Here is Am I Blue on Canada's Jazz Station.

How about a little Jerry Mulligan and Bernie's tune on Jazz FM 91? Okay, let's get back to the music. I wanted to play more music. I wasn't going to stop yet. Here's a little Sage.

0: There's a little Miles Davis and Tad's Delight on Jazz FM 91. Music of Tad Dameron. Miles Davis, of course, was born 100 years ago this year. And John Beasley's Unlimited Miles, Miles Davis at 100, is coming to Kerner Hall on Saturday, November 7th, 8 p.m. The show won't only feature Beasley, the Grammy-winning pianist and composer. It's also going to feature some pretty spectacular guests in the band, including Marcus Strickland, Sean Jones, Ben Williams, and Tyrion Gulley. Yes, indeed. Tickets and information at rcmusic.com. Saturday, November 7th, John Beasley's Unlimited Miles, Miles Davis at 100 at Kerner Hall. 9:51. Taking a look at the weather for today. We're going to get up to a high of 21 degrees under mostly cloudy skies. We've had some showers earlier this morning. We may see another shower or two sneaking in throughout the day today. As I mentioned, high getting up to 21 degrees. Mainly cloudy tonight, a low of 12. Clouds return tomorrow with a sun-cloud mix moving in there and a high of 23. And that same sun-cloud mix is going to be with us on Wednesday with a high of 22. Right now, 16 degrees and mostly cloudy in the city of Toronto.
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0: Hilario Duran on Jazz FM 91. El Tajonero from Contumbao. Listen to me pretending like I speak Spanish. Huh? How about that? You know who does? And who can do so much better with it than me? Laura Fernandez. Catch her Saturdays. Cafe Latina right here on Jazz FM 91. We also had some Catherine Russell in there. And I want to say good morning to a couple of people who sent in notes about that particular track, including our friend Don, who's listening in Buffalo. Good morning, Don. Great to hear from you. And good morning to William as well. Glad you enjoyed that, Will. Great to hear from you. Hello to Joan, who enjoyed a fabulous night at Featherstone Winery with Eliana Cuevas. Speaking of great Latin music, Eliana and Jeremy Ledbetter. Joan, so glad you enjoyed it. Thanks for sending in those photos. Yeah, always great to be able to share these wonderful experiences with you, our listeners. Always remember, check our contest page at Jazz FM 91 and keep listening because you never know when we're going to have fabulous prizes to give away. As for right now, let me tell you this. We are going to have not too bad a day out there today. We may see some showers, but for the most part, it's going to be a cloudy day. We'll get to a high of 21. The clouds will remain with us overnight as we drop down to a low of 12 degrees, and then they'll stay with us tomorrow as well. We may see a little sun moving in tomorrow with a high of 23. Sun cloud mix on Wednesday and 22, and then we may see some showers moving back in 23 on Thursday. 17 degrees right now and mostly cloudy right here in the city of Toronto.
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That's Superblue, Kurt Elling, along with Charlie Hunter on guitar, DJ Harrison on keys, and Corey Fonville doing the drums and percussion. That's the title track. Love that project. Now, Kurt's been performing with the Freedom Riders. This is an international jazz collective, and they took their inspiration from activists who challenged racial segregation in the U.S. back in the 1960s. Now, this new generation of musicians, they kind of continue that tradition of providing a musical soundtrack to the global human rights movement, and they're doing it with the help of artists that include Kurt and Liz Wright as well, also performing with them. Love that. It is 10:38. How about a little Herbie Hancock?

0: That's Nicole Zoraitis featuring the great Larry Goldings on the organ on that one. Won't Make It Out Alive from The Devil I Knew. Larry Goldings, no stranger to working with vocalists. He's been doing work with Janis Siegel over the years, with Madeleine Peru and a whole lot of others, and he sounds so good on that new recording from Nicole. It's 10:51. Heather with you here on Jazz FM 91. We still have a little more music for you, and we'll get you ready for the rest of your day right after this.
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There's little Kevin Clark and Sidewinder on Jazz FM 91, and that about does it for me. Thank you so very much for joining me today. Speaking of thanks, I want to say thank you to Ruth Ann Donnelly in Barrie, Ontario, and Karen Jones right here in Toronto. And the reason I'm thanking Ruth Ann and Karen is because they both support Jazz FM 91 with regular donations. And we say it time and time again. Sometimes, you know, you wonder if it just gets through, because the fact is, we're not just a regular radio station. 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You're the reason we're on the air. You're the reason we are sharing this great music with people day in, day out, 24 hours a day, 7 days a week. And your donations will allow this entire community to be supported. So be like Ruth Ann and Karen. Please go to jazz.fm. When you're there, you're going to click on a big red button that says support us. However you do it, that is entirely up to you. But boy, we would really appreciate it if you did. And the entire community would as well. Certainly all these musicians whose music we are sharing appreciate it. I will be sharing more music with you tomorrow. Raina is going to be doing the same next. She is up with the interval, and I'll be back with you bright and early tomorrow morning as well. Until then, have a wonderful day. Take care. Stay safe. Check in on those who might need a little extra love right now. And please, as best you can, always try to express yourself in kindness, because I promise it really does make a difference. Life is full of choices. I'm really glad you chose to spend some time with me today. Have a wonderful day, and let's do it again tomorrow, shall we?

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Well, hey there. Happy Monday. Welcome to The Interval, my friend. I'm Raina Hirsch. We got some great tunes to share coming up. We got some Harold Mayburn in the works, Delfeo Marsalis, a classic cut from Etta James. Plus, I'm curious about something. What is the farthest that you've ever traveled to see one of your favorite bands? And was it worth the traveling? We're going to get into that and so much more. Feel free to reach out and say hi, too. Raina@jazz.fm is the email address to use. Right off the bat, want to give a big hello to Paul N. Paul, thank you so very much for writing in to say, hey, Paul is listening from somewhere in Southern Ontario today. Great to have you along for the ride, my friend. Now, later this hour, we're going to play some tunes from one special artist who's going to be performing in Markham very soon. I've also got some Roy Haynes and some Russ Little coming up right now. This is Sean Kroll. It's called Blues for Todd on Jazz FM 91.

0: Trumpet from Bria Skonberg. That was Markham Sunrise from her album Brass. Now, Bria Skonberg is heading our way. She's got a performance at Flat O'Markham Theater on October 7th. And I was chatting with Heather Bambrick, and she let me know Bria Skonberg going to be paying her a little visit the morning of October 7th. They're going to talk all about her upcoming show, her two latest albums. I'm excited to learn a little bit more about Bria with Heather. So be sure to tune in to Wake Up with Heather Bambrick next week to hear that chat. Still to come, we got some Ian Shaw, and in a little bit, a classic cut from Ella Fitzgerald featuring a very special big band.
1: 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Juno-nominated pianist, composer, and bandleader Anthony D'Alessandro performs live from the Long and McQuaid Performance Hall. 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Anthony D'Alessandro, live to air October 1st at 8 p.m. Sponsored by Tom's Place, exclusively on Jazz FM 91.
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Roy Haynes for us, taking on a song by Irving Berlin, The Best Thing for You. Roy was joined by Christian McBride on the bass, Kenny Barron on the piano, and Joshua Redman on the tenor sax. You know, more and more these days, you're hearing about drummers performing to click tracks. They have click tracks going on in their earpieces to help them keep time. Roy Haynes was one of those drummers that completely rejected the idea of playing with a click track. He was someone who loved that organic, live time of the music. He liked it to be a living and breathing thing. There's this one interview he was doing, actually having a chat with Christian McBride, where Roy Haynes said, you know, I'm not a metronome. Let's hang loose. Let the song breathe, ebb and flow as it needs. I don't know. There's something about that kind of drumming feels really organic. Every now and again, it's okay to just let things happen as they were. We're all people, right? Not everything is going to be exactly metronome time, as Roy Haynes said. Russ Little's coming up right after this one from Nicholas Payton and Butcher Brown. This is called Pursuance on Jazz FM 90.

0: Original vocals from Ella Fitzgerald, recorded back in 1960, and a modern accompaniment from the London Symphony Orchestra that was recorded in 2017. Great version of They Can't Take That Away From Me from the album Someone to Watch Over Me. As technology gets better and better, we're seeing more and more this kind of idea of taking archival footage and having modern musicians put their own twist on it, kind of forcing duets that otherwise would not be possible, right? I'm always curious how musicians feel about this. Now, we know that Pat Metheny, at least in the late 90s, was very against this kind of thing. If you'll recall when Kenny G put out his album Classic in the Key of G, he did basically a duet with Louis Armstrong, where he took Louis Armstrong's archival footage and put his own saxophone behind it. And Pat Metheny, not down with it. He called this type of work musical necrophilia. And I'm so curious if his view on this has changed over time, because more and more artists are taking archival footage and using it in their modern works. How do you feel about it? A-okay to do? Kind of questionable? Or a big no-no? Let me know what you think. Email reina@jazz.fm.
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Thoughts and Dreams from Kenny Barron on Jazz FM 91. If you duck that, it is on his album celebrating the world of bossa nova, Canta Brazil. Do you hear your inner monologue on a daily basis? Do you have that internal voice? I once remember seeing this story on Instagram about how this woman's sister went to a psychologist because she was worried she had something wrong with her because she constantly was hearing this voice in her head. Turns out, it was just her inner monologue going on throughout the day. Do you hear that for yourself? Apparently, 5 to 10% of the population completely lack an inner voice. It's called anendophasia. And if you're someone who completely lacks an internal voice, usually the way you process information is going to be a little bit different. A lot of these people process visually, thinking about pictures, images of items or concepts, or think of it kind of and process in an abstract way, where you're using more

0: Randy Brecker, joined by Michael Brecker and the WDR Big Band, the title track from the album Some Skunk Funk that took home the Grammy in 2006 for Best Jazz Instrumental Solo, thanks to Michael Brecker, and Best Large Jazz Ensemble Album. 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
1: 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Juno-nominated pianist, composer, and bandleader Anthony D'Alessandro performs live from the Long and McQuaid Performance Hall. 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

Always great to have some piano from Lorraine Desmarais. That was Street Beat for us on Jazz FM 91. Were you able to catch the Canadian Songwriters Hall of Fame induction ceremony this past weekend? Oh man, filled me with so many warm fuzzies. Getting to see these musicians who we've listened to, at least for me, like all my life, getting their flowers was just so heartwarming. The Tragically Hip, Mike Reno and Paul Dean of Loverboy, Rock Voisine, Leslie Feist, all getting inducted this year. And the performances to go along with that. Just seeing the way these musicians have affected other artists, let alone the community at large, just so wonderful. When Phineas got on stage to sing My Moon, My Man by Leslie Feist, I totally just melted. The acceptance speech from The Tragically Hip, using some words from Gord Downie, got me right in the heart as well. Yeah, warm fuzzies all around. What was your favorite part, and did you have a favorite performance? I feel like, in light of this induction ceremony, it would be great to play something where a jazz artist is celebrating one of these inductees. So I want to play you Lila Bialy covering Leslie Feist with Mushaboom.

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0: Sean Jones, going back to the beginning. That was the title track from his album Roots, where he is exploring his upbringing and that beautiful connection between jazz and gospel. Now, if that connection between jazz and gospel interests you, don't forget, we got a program just for you. 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And was it worth it? We'll get into it coming up.
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Madeline Peru putting her spin on that classic of Walking After Midnight. So listen, coming up on October 10th, Pat Metheny is headed to Center in the Square in Kitchener, bringing his Side Eye project to the stage. And this week, John Devenish has your opportunity to win a pair of tickets to attend. 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

0: You're the Top from Louis Armstrong, a man who has the distinction of being one of few musicians to dethrone the Beatles. That's right. In 1964, the Beatles were enjoying a 14-week streak of being number one on the charts with songs like I Want to Hold Your Hand, She Loves You, Can't Buy Me Love. The Beatles were always number one. This was kind of the height of Beatlemania. And then along comes 63-year-old Louis Armstrong with the release of Hello, Dolly. And that was it for the Beatles streak. Louis Armstrong's Hello, Dolly went straight to number one. So not only does he have the distinction of dethroning the Beatles, but at the time, Louis Armstrong became the oldest artist to reach number one on the Hot 100 with Hello, Dolly at the age of 63. Pretty cool, huh?
1: 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Juno-nominated pianist, composer, and bandleader Anthony D'Alessandro performs live from the Long and McQuaid Performance Hall. Debuting his brand new album, Anthony D'Alessandro plays George Gershwin. 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Anthony D'Alessandro, live to air October 1st at 8 p.m. Sponsored by Tom's Place, exclusively on Jazz FM 91.
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Heavyweights Brass Band for us with that New Orleans classic of St. James Infirmary Blues. Just this past weekend, on Friday, I decided to go on a little adventure road trip, and I went to Kingston to check out a show at a place called The Spire. It's the old Gothic cathedral, now performance space. Holy crap, what an incredible venue. And the musicians, it was a night of paying tribute to the music of New Orleans. And when the band struck up St. James Infirmary Blues, the crowd was into it, and the trumpeter absolutely did it justice. I do have a bit of an admission to make about this song, though. The first time I ever heard it, I came at this song a little sideways, because the first time I ever heard St. James Infirmary Blues was because of the White Stripes. They released a version of it on their self-titled debut album back in 1999, and that was where I fell in love with the song, and then since worked my way back to the original. Now, how far have you ever traveled to specifically see a show? I'm not talking about you were on vacation, found out a band you liked was playing, and decided to go. I'm talking about you're deliberately traveling for the band. Toronto to Kingston, of course, not that far. I think the farthest I've traveled is to Montreal to deliberately see a band. What about you? How far did you go? Was it another country? Was it another continent? And was it worth the travel? What show did you see and where did you head? Raina at jazz.fm to let me know.

0: Delfeo Marsalis and the Uptown Jazz Orchestra with Skylark. Now, rumor has it that this song, Skylark, actually inspired the name for the Buick Skylark, the car that was produced between 1953 and 1998. That famous Buick Skylark, wherein my cousin Vinny, Marissa Tomei, gets to give that incredible speech about how the Buick Skylark did not have pause attraction, could not have left those streaks on the road, and those two kids were determined innocent, thanks to all of Marissa Tomei's knowledge about the Buick Skylark. Love that scene. It is just so, so classic. It's a killer every time.
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0: 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Thank you so much to Mary Jo Rosenquist of Rawdon, Quebec, and to Richard Brokenshire of Ingersoll. Mary Jo and Richard, thank you both so very much for stepping up for Jazz FM 91, supporting us in our award-winning programming, education, artist support, community outreach, and so much more. 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Afternoon Drive with Jeff Chalmers is coming up next. Have a wonderful afternoon and evening, and I'll see you tomorrow.

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Stephon Harris with Blackout and KC Benjamin here on Jazz FM 91. Legacy Dances. And can you really slow dance in the high school gym to Led Zeppelin's Stairway to Heaven? Hands up if you've ever tried it. But do they call it a snowball or something? I think so. 210 in Toronto. Happy Monday. What's happening? How are you? It is Monday, the 28th of September. Where has September gone? Can we just try and figure this out for a second? Man, October around the corner, and maybe you're preparing for your October symphony. Whatever the case, you've dialed in Afternoon Drive on a Monday afternoon. I'm Jeff. Hello. Great to have you here. We'll talk about our respective weekends, I'm hoping, later. We'll do that. In the interim, just play some really cool tunes, man, from this one, from Peripheral Vision. It's Charlton Heston here on Jazz FM 91.

0: The incredible vocals of Chaka Khan on Jazz FM 91, Canada's Jazz Station, a 2004 recording, Teach Me Tonight. Who doesn't enjoy a little night school? 221, having fun Monday. What's happening? How are you? I'm Jeff. Okay, so we have this this contest, a recurring contest here on Afternoon Drive, whereby we send members of the good listenership to one of the biggest tourist attractions in the city, and that is Ripley's Aquarium. And on certain Friday nights, they have this band playing, Jazz Nights, Ripley's Jazz Nights. So you sit there, sort of ensconced in this aquaria scenario, I guess, and, you know, have a couple of cocktails, a bite to eat, maybe some fish, and enjoy an evening out on Jazz FM 91. So we'll do that later. And the number for the texting later is 877-879-5400. That's the text line. That's the phone number. And to get through for any reason whatsoever, you can reach any of the hosts by finding the email addresses on the webpage at jazz.fm. Here on the show, it's jchalmers@jazz.fm. Thank you for your engagement. Some classic Frank around the corner. Jazz Messengers on the way. Our own Heather Bambrick will wake us up with a classic, and we're off to the Port of Rico next with Ray Brown on Jazz FM 91.
1: 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Juno-nominated pianist, composer, and bandleader Anthony D'Alessandro performs live from the Long & McQuaid Performance Hall. 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

0: Jazz Messenger's action. Ill Wind is on Jazz FM 91. Not too windy today. And did you happen to have the occasion to catch that full moon on Saturday night? That was pretty spectacular. Hope you had a great weekend. It's Monday already, and we are enjoying not a lot of ill wind, but some really cool temperatures. I mean, cool rephrase that, some warmish temperatures here as we get into the first full week of fall, I guess, with cloudy skies and TO today. 22 the high tonight, cloudy, and 13, nowhere near single digits, which is great. Tuesday, cloudy, becoming sun cloud mix in the afternoon, and a high of 23 degrees. Not bad at all, right? It's 21 downtown Toronto. Some local talent around the corner here. That's the band, Steve Touré. And we go back to 2005 and a fabulous recording from Pat Martino when we come back.
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Steve Turay. What is this thing called love? 311 in Toronto. Who doesn't love a good festival? A shout out to everybody who came out to the Toronto Garlic Festival yesterday, new location right downtown, Allen Gardens. And I haven't been to that park in a long time. And boy, those greenhouses are fantastic, and a lot of city money being thrown at those, and the more to come sign is up on that, as I understand it. But a fabulous day weather-wise to take in, just a gathering of like-minded people. I mean, it's to do with food, to do with garlic, whether you're consuming it or growing it, and it was just great to engage with some folks. And I put a video of my experience down there at the festival yesterday onto the Jazz FM 91 socials, so if you're on Facebook or on Instagram, check it out, and celebrate together with Jazz FM 91.

0: James Hill, Rich Brown, Ian Wright. The band is Local Talent, and that's Greenpoint here on Jazz FM 91, 322 in Toronto. Couldn't sleep last night. You ever get one of those nights? You're sort of lying there. It's like, oh my goodness. Guess I'll pick up my phone again, which shouldn't be in the bedroom in the first place, but heck, it's there. It's, you know, 3:30 in the morning. Might as well do something. Which is totally wrong. I know it's wrong, but just went down that rabbit hole of Dick Clark and the $10,000, then $25,000, then $100,000 pyramids. And that was really entertaining. Maybe not as healthy, perhaps, as having a good night's sleep to start off the work week, but certainly entertaining to watch Dick Clark work. And that was a fabulous show, and I love the engagement with the stars and those contestants and the clever clues. And Dick Clark was a really professional guy, man. What a talent, what a beautiful voice, and smooth. I like that thing. I do like that late night online viewing, or is it early morning, perhaps? In any case, great to have you here on this Monday afternoon at 3:24. I'm Jeff. Weather Report, part of our next set. Some Quincy Jones coming up, and Shirley Horn after this.
1: 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Juno-nominated pianist, composer, and bandleader Anthony D'Alessandro performs live from the Long & McQuaid Performance Hall. 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Anthony D'Alessandro, live to air October 1st at 8 p.m. Sponsored by Tom's Place, exclusively on Jazz FM 91.
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8: The architects of swing, the pioneers of bop, yes. 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

0: Weather report, Jazz FM 91 and Harlequin 348 in Toronto. Pretty good weather report, pretty good forecast from Environment Canada as the leaves are coming down. Did a nice little 45K rip on the bicycle last night up into Caledon across the, well, up the Etobicoke Creek Trail to the rail trail that put me in Inglewood, which is a beautiful spot on McLaughlin Road in Caledon. And just to witness those early trees changing, it's pretty cool. And nice when it's 20 degrees-ish. I want to shout out my neighbors who are, you know, with the big Norway on their front lawn, have been very diligent in raking up or blowing away the leaves. And there were some different people doing the yard work on their front garden the other day. And someone wondered if maybe the lady who lives there was pregnant because she was, you know, having someone else do these chores around the house and she didn't want to, you know. But how do you ask somebody if they're pregnant or not? Have you ever made that mistake? If you ask somebody, never mind. You know where that's going. It's not a good thing. Having my baby, Paul Anka. We have your opportunity to see Pat Metheny, not blowing the leaves away, but blowing the crowds away at Center in the Square in Hamilton all week with John Devenish on Dinner Jazz. 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Metheny to you from Jazz FM 91. We've got Metheny kicking off our next set of music, which includes stuff from Oliver Jones and Mark Egan after this short break.
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Groove Merchant on Jazz FM 91. Oliver Jones and Hank Jones, and somewhere in there too, I believe, is Mrs. Jones. It's always fun to meet at that cafe at 414 in Toronto. It's Jeff Afternoon Drive. Hello, happy Monday. Hope you had a great weekend. Fantastic weather, just spectacular. But the seasons, they are a-changing. It is fall, and it is hockey season, just about. Toronto Maple Leafs open their 2026-27 NHL regular season tomorrow night. And what a classic it is, really, friends, with the Montreal Canadiens visiting Scotiabank Arena. The classic rivalry. It'll be fantastic. A new look Leafs. New coach, Jim Hiller, as you know. New GM, John Shaka. Got first-round pick, Gavin McKenna. Very exciting. And this marks the first time that an NHL regular season has started in September. It's very cool. If this year's model is anything like the previous year's models, they'll be done in early April.

0: Join us October 1st for an extraordinary night of music. Juno-nominated pianist, composer, and bandleader Anthony D'Alessandro performs live from the Long and McQuaid Performance Hall. Debuting his brand new album, Anthony D'Alessandro plays George Gershwin. 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Anthony D'Alessandro, live to air October 1st at 8 p.m. Sponsored by Tom's Place, exclusively on Jazz FM 91.
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Chet Baker, recorded in 1954, as a matter of fact, at Capitol Studios in Hollywood, California. And, you know, by that stage of his career, he was pretty well deeply entrenched in the jazz subculture of heroin use and would sort of derail, at least we'd read about it and witness his large-scale derailment later that decade and into the 60s. Kind of a sad tale, really, a sad day. And Chet Baker here on Jazz FM 91, where it's 4:34 in Toronto. I'm Jeff. Hello. Happy Monday. Afternoon drive. What a great weekend. What a fabulous weekend weather-wise. Hope you got outside and had some fun, did some stuff. Oh, by the way, Brian is away this week again. Brian Snelson, who typically at this time would be delivering the market report, is, as I understand it, I guess, I don't know if they're doing the full 2 weeks in Scotland. I know Brian had a family wedding to attend to last week, or last weekend. Who knows where he is? He could be lying on the basement floor playing with his phone right now. We have no idea of knowing these things and won't find out until Monday of next week. So tune in and join the fun. We've got a beautiful week ahead of us forecast-wise, weather-wise, really, with cloudy skies in Toronto tonight, 13 the low. Tomorrow, sun cloud mix, 23. 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

0: recorded in 1971, released in 72 on the Crusaders One album. It is Crusaders music right there, and put it where you want it. A place for everything and everything in its place. You're going to put that where? Holy cow, 446. Exactly. We have an exciting opportunity over the course of the broadcast week here at Jazz FM 91 and on the Afternoon Drive radio program, this very show, whereby you can be in the seats at Ripley's Aquarium. We have the next jazz night coming up on the 9th of October. It's a Friday night, so your chance to get out on the town, courtesy the radio station and the aquarium itself. A night of jazz music, looking at the fish, being a part of something, you know, looking at people, pointing at people, judging others, that kind of thing on a Friday night in Toronto. We'll do that at the 5 o'clock hour today and all week long here on the show. 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Actually, your cue to text is coming up. And the number for that, when it's time, not now, but when it's time, is 877-879-5400.
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Dave Young, Terry Promain on Jazz FM 91 512 in Toronto. I'm Jeff. Hello. Afternoon drive. And kind of a sad note today here on the radio show. Toronto Radio has lost one of its true originals. David Marsden has died at the age of 85. Perhaps you heard the news today on social media or traditional media. For a lot of people, for a generation of listeners, Marsden was the voice and the vision behind CFNY, the station that became known as the Spirit of Radio. David began at this radio station in 77, became the program director in 1979, and helped turn a struggling Brampton radio station into a hugely influential force in Toronto's music culture. He championed new music, Canadian artists, and played bands that no other stations would dare think of playing. He also created the Casby Awards and helped put Toronto's alternative music scene on the map. A true legend. Condolences to his friends, his family, loved ones, and anyone who ever listened. David Marsden, Mars Bar, rest in peace from Jazz FM 91.

0: That is Brent Burkhead on Jazz FM 91 featuring Imani Grace Cooper and Chelsea Green. The song is called Rain. Thank you very much, sir. Nice. 521. Happy Monday. What a fabulous weekend. Hope you got out there and had some fun yourself. Just thinking back to, for some odd reason, late 1960s Scarberia. Did you ever have a fish tank in your room or in the living room or something? It seems to me it's different now, I guess, but there's this stuff. Was it angel hair, we used to call it? You put this, you line the filter with this silky kind of stuff, and it collects the, you know, it filters the water, put it that way. I just was thinking about how that stank, what a horrible job that was. And I'm delighted to report that that will not be a part of your evening should you be in attendance Friday, October the 9th at Ripley's Aquarium for Jazz FM 91's production presentation of Jazz Nights. Do you want to head down to the aquarium and have a look? 877-879-5400. 877-879-5400. Text me, please, your first name, last name, and we'll get you qualified for the prize. We're doing this today and all week long here on Afternoon Drive. It's Jazz Night, Ripley's Aquarium, to you from Jazz FM 91. But include in the body of the text angel hair to win right now on the phone. Good luck.
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1: 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Jazz FM 91, 542 in Toronto. Hopefully your drive home is going well. I'm Jeff. It's Afternoon Drive. Congrats to Matt of East York. Matt's off to Ripley's Jazz Night, courtesy Jazz FM 91. The next installment is coming up a week Friday, which will be October the 9th. We've got passes all week long here on Afternoon Drive to attend, to be a part of the performance, to be a part of something, to belong to something is very... It's very nice. Just a quick note and a shout out to all peoples who were engaged and involved with the critical mass ride on Friday night. I mentioned this as I signed off on the radio program Friday afternoon, but made my way up on the bike to Queen's Park. This in protest, really, of what's happening with the Premier, who is meddling in the city's business and endeavoring to remove these bike lanes. As you know, it's a very contentious issue, and I was a part of that group. Just to make a statement, man, that bicycles have a place in cities, and bike cyclists have a right to be protected. And we were there, and people think that they were close to, as far as all estimations go, close to 1,000 riders who made their way along Bloor West to Islington, where the first of the removals, according to the Premier, will start soon. So that was good to be a part of, and I appreciated being engaged. That was a lot of fun. It was a good day and a good night in Toronto tonight with mainly cloudy skies. 13 the low tomorrow. Not a bad day at all for the first, I guess, Tuesday of fall. Sun cloud mix, 23 degrees tomorrow, and then cloudy Wednesday and 22. 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

0: Kelly Roll and Vinton Kelly on Jazz FM 91. Do you roll your own or by the pre-rolled? What do you 553 in Toronto. John Devenish is around the corner here. John's got dinner jazz, of course, on a Monday night. Beautiful show. Kick off the week. Definitely. I was noticing driving around on the weekend. A couple of things. One was, I'm still seeing a lot of these baby on board stickers that people put in their back windows of their minivans and what have you. A lot of them are, you know, UV damaged or peeling, and I'm thinking, you know what? That baby on board sticker has likely been on your vehicle so long that the baby is now driving the car, okay?
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0: Listeners who are donators. 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Jerry, thank you very much for what you do with the radio station. 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Also, Mark Dufour, who's in the city and also a renewing donor. 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Mark, so eloquently put, sir. Thank you for your consideration. Really appreciate it. At jazz.fm, where we've got to go. He's standing by. He's chomping at the bit right now. Is John Devenish with Dinner Jazz. Coming up next, we'll catch you Tuesday, tomorrow at 2, and how are you for Afternoon Drive here on Jazz FM 91.

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but still I'm a fool to hold you. Such a fool.

Good evening. It is the last Monday, evening of this month of September. Man, how time flies, huh? I say it every time. It moves like a rocket when you least expect it. My name's John Devenish. Welcome to Dinner Jazz. What a great opening to the program, too. Heard from Billie Holiday in the opening set with I'm a Fool to Want You, music from a 1958 recording of the great singer called Lady in Satin. That music by Sinatra, Heron, and Wolfe. Ray Ellis conducting the orchestra on the track, and that featuring the piano player Mal Waldron. And the first track of the show, the opening track of Dinner Jazz this evening, trumpet player, flugelhorn player Bobby Shue is who you heard with Oh Mio Amore Suo, My Love Is Yours. That from Cansaus do Amor. Bobby Shue plays Reed Kotler. The album cast, good players, man, including Gary Foster, Andy Martin, Bill Mays at the piano, Bob Magnuson, and Dick Burke. Well, here we go. It is Dinner Jazz time. It's a Monday evening. I mentioned already that it's the last Monday evening of September. There is all kinds of great music ahead on Dinner Jazz this evening for you, right through until 9 o'clock. You got to stick around with me. Let me tell you about some highlights for you to listen out for. In the first of the 3 hours of this evening's Dinner Jazz show, we're going to hear from the Canadian piano player Diane Roblin in this hour. Also in the hour, Tommy Flanagan and the Dutch piano player Michael Bortslap. Right now, though, here is guitarist Joshua Breakstone with music from Remembering Grant Green. This is some music by Irving Berlin that we're going to listen to. The album celebrates the guitarist Grant Green and echoes

0: You're listening to Jazz FM 91's Dinner Jazz. Just heard from the Canadian piano player Diane Roblin with a tune called Ballad in 3-4. That's from Diane's album Life Force. Players including Kevin Turcotte, George Kohler, and the drummer Ben Riley, Bruce Cassidy, and Jeff LaRochelle. Now, the music making just before that, we heard from Joshua Breakstone, guitar player, music from his album paying tribute to the great guitarist Grant Green, an album called Remembering Grant Green. That was a tune by Irving Berlin that you heard, and the tune was Remember. We're going to take a short break here on Dinner Jazz. We'll step back for just a couple of moments. Now, when we come back from that, you'll be listening to Tommy Flanagan with some music from a recording that's called Plays the Music of Rodgers and Hammerstein. It was recorded back in 1958. The album features Flanagan with Wilbur Hardin, George Duvivier, and Granville T. Hogan. We're going to hear some music from The King and I. The tune that's just ahead is We Kiss in a Shadow, and that's next. But first, these words and these messages.
1: 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Juno-nominated pianist, composer, and bandleader Anthony D'Alessandro performs live from the Long and McQuaid Performance Hall. 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

There's some music here on Danner Jazz from Jazz FM 91 from The King and I. That was Tommy Flanagan at the piano with that tune. That was We Kiss in a Shadow, music from a recording done by Flanagan back in 1958 called Plays the Music of Rodgers and Hammerstein. Heard Flanagan along with Wilbur Hardin, Granville T. Hogan, and George Duvivier. Many years ago, I had the privilege of meeting the Dutch piano player Michael Bordslap. He was in Canada on invitation by the Embassy of the Netherlands for a Van Gogh show that was happening at the National Art Gallery in Ottawa. And Michael Bordslap was here in Toronto performing at the Once Upon a Time Club here in Toronto called The Train, and I got to meet him there. I went up to see the show. We're going to listen to him right now with music from his recording called Piano Solo Standards. This is a tune by Herbie Hancock from Jazz FM 91. Here's Dolphin Dance.

from Jazz FM 91's Dinner Jazz. That's the Dutch piano player Michael Bortslap with some music making from his solo piano album called Piano Solo Standards. We heard Bortslap with some music by Herbie Hancock. What a beautiful take on that tune as well. That was Dolphin Dance. I have the flugelhorn player Tom Harrell now as we continue. This is a track from Harrell's album that's called Number 5. It features this player with Wayne Escoffery, Danny Grissette is at the piano, Ogano Okegwo, and Jonathan Blake rounding out the band. From Jazz FM 91, here is Right As Rain.

0: Jazz FM 91, some centenary celebrations involved in that track. Miles Davis is who you heard with Round Midnight. Music from Round About Midnight, that track recorded back in 1956. Davis celebrating, it would be the centenary of his birth. Also Coltrane in that band. We've been celebrating that as well this year, 2026, celebrating the centenaries of both Miles Davis and John Coltrane. In the band with those two superstars, you had Red Garland, Paul Chambers, and Philly Joe Jones. Now, the music making before that featuring the Canadian vocalist Holly Cole with Little Boy Blue. That's from Holly's album Temptation, that music by Tom Waits. The album dates to 1995, the band including Aaron Davis at the piano, Kevin Bright, guitars, the Collettes singing background, David Pelch and Perry White. Now, Tom Waits released that tune originally back in 1982. It's part of the soundtrack of the film One from the Heart. Starting things off in the set of three, we heard from Tom Harrell with Right as Rain, music from the Harrell album that's called Number 5. 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We'll take a short break right here, and Dinner Jazz continues right after this.
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6: 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And today, on this beat-up old ball field, they've come to play. In the euphoria of crossing the plate at home, they'll forget they don't have a home.

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Branford Marcellus with his quartet has opened up this middle hour of this evening's Dinner Jazz from Jazz FM 91 with a tune called Muldoon. That's from the album of the band. It's called Eternal. Now, that music was written by the bass player in the quartet. That's Eric Rivas, also in the band, along with Marsalis and Rivas. You had Joey Calderazzo and Jeff Tane Watts. I'm John Devenish with that beautiful track. Here we are in the middle hour of this evening's Dinner Jazz show. It is so good to be here with you. I hope you're enjoying this music. Dinner Jazz goes through until 9 o'clock this evening, so I hope you'll stick around with me. You have a chance in this middle hour with best seats to win a pair of tickets to a show celebrating a landmarking jazz guitarist who's going to be in performance at the Center in the Square in Kitchener, Ontario. I'll tell you more about that as we get deeper in this hour, but right now, let's listen to the trumpet player Dominic Farinacci with some music from a recording called Besame Mucho. This is a tune by Victor Young that we're going to hear. Farinacci with Adam Birnbaum, who's at the piano, Peter Washington, and Carmen Intore Jr. From Jazz FM 91, here is Ghost of a Chance.

0: some truly iconic music here on Dinner Jazz from Jazz FM 91. The greatness of Oscar Peterson with Hymn to Freedom, that from the album Night Train, recorded back in 1962. Peterson with Ed Thigpen and Ray Brown, man, that tune speaking so many volumes to culture, quest, struggle, triumph, and story with music. And before that great tune, we were listening to Dominic Farinacci from a recording called Besame Mucho. Yeah, the tune there was Ghost of a Chance. That's a tune by Victor Young. Farinacci had a good band with him, too, including the piano player Adam Birnbaum, Carmen Torre Jr., and Peter Washington. We're going to take a short break here on Dinner Jazz. We'll step back for just a couple of moments. When we come back from that, you'll be listening to the sax player Ron Blake with a track from his album called Sonic Tonic. We'll hear a tune by Bercuse and Newley, and might give you a bit of a chocolate craving, we'll see. The track features Blake with the piano player Michael Caine. The tune that's just ahead is Pure Imagination, and that's next. But first, won't you please listen to these.
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0: That's some music by Newley and Bercuse, Pure Imagination. It was Ron Blake playing saxophone here from Jazz FM 91's Dinner Jazz. Music from the Ron Blake album Sonic Tonic. The track featuring Blake with the piano player Michael Caine. Well, in just a little bit, it's going to be Best Seats. And I'll tell you this much. You have a chance to win a pair of tickets to see a show celebrating a landmark jazz guitarist. I'll tell you more about that right after this.
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0: All right, now let me tell you about these tickets for Best Seats that you can win. It's a pair of tickets to see Pat Metheny with his Side Eye 3 Plus show and new material and some Metheny classics as well in the program. This is going to be up on stage at the Center in the Square in Kitchener, Ontario. Now, to win this pair of tickets for your chance, it's easy. All you need to do is this. 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Here's a nice treat. We're going to listen now to George Shearing and Don Thompson together. Music from George Shearing at Home. This music was recorded at Shearing's New York City home back in 1983 when the British piano player and the Canadian Thompson were performing at New York's Michael's Pub. Now, the track evolved from a rehearsal session as the two were working on their sets for the pub shows. Let's listen to them now. From Jazz FM 91, George Shearing and Don Thompson, this is A Time for Love.

That's the tune Where or When. That was Diana Krall here from Jazz FM 91's Dinner Jazz from her album called Quiet Nights. The track featuring Klaus Ogerman conducting the orchestra. Also, guitarist Anthony Wilson, John Clayton, Jeff Hamilton, and Paulina Da Costa. Music making just in front of that. Nice, intimate track. George Shearing and Don Thompson featured together. From George Shearing at Home, the tune was A Time for Love. The idea of intimacy continues. Now we're going to listen to classical guitarist Gene Bertoncini with some music from a recording of his called Acoustic Romance. He's playing acoustic classical guitar, and this is some music by Neil Hefti and Bobby Troup. It features Bertoncini with Rufus Reed and Akira Tana, who is the drummer. 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

0: Jazz FM 91 with the Canadian bass player Neil Swainson leading the band with a tune called In the Path of Angels. Music from Neil's album called Here for a While, that featuring Renee Rosnes at the piano, Quincy Davis, Steve Davis, Kelly Jefferson, and Brad Turner. Music making before that, that was Gene Burton Sini, heard the guitarist, from Acoustic Romance with Girl Talk. That music by Neil Hefti and Bobby Troop. Burton Sini with Rufus Reed and Akira Tana on the track. 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We'll take a short break right here, and Dinner Jazz continues right after this.
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